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1: Three songs down, no Taylor Swift yet. Still a chance to claim the number one spot for a sixth day in a row. Lainey Wilson got us started, though, at number six, Phone Keys Wallet. Owen Riegling at number five, Love, Hate, Love. And you just heard Luke Combs, Be By You, at number four. Morgan Wallen will take us into the top three after the break.
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1: The Bulls top six at six.
0: 6 days in a row on our top six at six countdown. I knew it, I knew you. Taylor Swift taking home the crown once again. Stella Lefty making the climb up to two with Boston. Morgan Wallen, Don't We at number three. And then 4 to 6, Luke Combs, Be By You at 4. Number 5, Owen Riegling, Love, Hate, Love. Lainey Wilson got us started tonight at number 6 with Phone Keys Wallet. Let us know what you think of the countdown, if you like it or not. Is it time for a new song to take home the number 1 spot? We'll just have to wait and see tomorrow when the top 6 countdown rolls around at 6 o'clock.

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Don't Tell My Mama, 92.9 The Bull. That is it for my time today. Jarrett back in tomorrow morning. Not in the studio. He is going to be out in Candle Lake tomorrow morning. He'll explain bright and early what he's doing out there, and I'll step back into the studio just after lunchtime to grab your requests on our Bull on Demand during the noon hour. Another busy day coming up. Enjoy the rest of your Wednesday. We'll talk to you tomorrow afternoon. Here's Tucker Wetmore, Who Told You That?

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1: The Bull is partnering with SaskTip and calling on you to help us solve the crime of the month, wasted northern pike. On July 12th, Loon Lake conservation officers received a report that two northern pike had been left to waste in a disposal bin at the summer RV resort on Ministiquin Lake, west of Loon Lake. Only parts of the tail fillet had been removed, leaving the rest of the edible meat to waste. It's unlawful to waste any edible meat from a fish that is fit for human consumption. To report this or any other wildlife-related crimes, visit thebull.ca.
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4: Hey there. It's Derek Chesney of the Saskatoon Crime Stoppers. This week on Crime Stoppers Unmasked, we're asking for the public's help in identifying numerous suspects involved in two break-and-enter incidents in the city's south end. These two incidents took place on July 23rd and July 29th of 2026 in the early morning hours at a restaurant in the 3000 block of Preston Avenue South. On both occasions, the suspect gained access to the restaurant by prying open the rear door. On July 23rd, the suspects took a large safe which contained $31,000. On the second incident a few days later, the suspects got away with the cash register with $700 in cash. At both incidents, the suspects' faces were covered and appeared to leave in different directions after exiting the building. Photos and video of the suspects from both incidents can be seen on our Instagram and our Facebook pages. 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We don't want your name. We just want your assistance. 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
1: Hey there. It's Derek Chesney of the Saskatoon Crime Stoppers. This week on Crime Stoppers Unmasked, we're asking for the public's help in identifying numerous suspects involved in two break-and-enter incidents in the city's south end. These two incidents took place on July 23rd and July 29th of 2026 in the early morning hours at a restaurant in the 3000 block of Preston Avenue South. On both occasions, the suspect gained access to the restaurant by prying open the rear door. On July 23rd, the suspects took a large safe which contained $31,000. On the second incident a few days later, the suspects got away with the cash register with $700 in cash. At both incidents, the suspects' faces were covered and appeared to leave in different directions after exiting the building. Photos and video of the suspects from both incidents can be seen on our Instagram and our Facebook pages. Do you have information about this crime or who is responsible? 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We don't want your name. We just want your assistance. 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
4: Hey there. It's Derek Chesney of the Saskatoon Crime Stoppers. This week on Crime Stoppers Unmasked, we're asking for the public's help in identifying numerous suspects involved in two break-and-enter incidents in the city's south end. These two incidents took place on July 23rd and July 29th of 2026 in the early morning hours at a restaurant in the 3000 block of Preston Avenue South. On both occasions, the suspect gained access to the restaurant by prying open the rear door. On July 23rd, the suspects took a large safe which contained $31,000. On the second incident a few days later, the suspects got away with the cash register with $700 in cash. At both incidents, the suspects' faces were covered and appeared to leave in different directions after exiting the building. Photos and video of the suspects from both incidents can be seen on our Instagram and our Facebook pages. 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We don't want your name. We just want your assistance. Saskatoon Crime Stoppers. 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
1: Good morning. This is your news for Thursday, August 20th. While taking questions outside the White House in Washington, D.C. Wednesday, U.S. President Donald Trump commented on the state of Canada-U.S. trade negotiations.
2: So subject to the finalization of documents, we have a deal with Canada, and I think it's a very good deal for both parties. It's great for our farmers. Our farmers will no longer be held up because they were being hurt very badly by Canada.
1: While also taking questions from reporters in Washington, Canada-U.S. Trade Minister Dominic LeBlanc said Prime Minister Mark Carney made it clear the supply management regime remain entirely intact, and LeBlanc is confident that is the case. The First Nations Health Ombudsperson Office has produced three recommendations to be considered following the independent review of Saskatchewan's healthcare safety and security. The third-party review being conducted by Buckingham Security Services and its executive director, Clive Wayhill, began on May 22nd. Wayhill is also the former police chief of Saskatoon and former Saskatchewan chief coroner. A release from the province says concerns raised by staff and patients and an increasing volume and complexity of protective services interventions prompted the need for a system-wide comprehensive review. Two boys were charged in relation to a firearms incident on a Regina City Transit bus. Police received a report of three youths on a transit bus. One was reportedly waving a firearm around the bus. Police tracked down three suspects, an 11-year-old, a 14-year-old, and a 15-year-old. During a search, the police found three loaded homemade firearms, bear mace, and other live ammunition. No one was injured. The 14-year-old and 15-year-old are facing six charges each. And a Broadway water main project kicks off today. It's expected to last 4 weeks. Broadway Avenue will be closed from 2nd Street East to 4th Street East for the Water Main and Roadway Preservation East project. I'm Venice Ferguson, and that's your news. In sports, there's going to be a lot of scoreboard watching in the next few weeks. The Blue Jays have scratched and clawed their way back into the wild card race, but fell 7-6 to Tampa last night. The Rays led 7-1 before going into the fifth, before Toronto almost rallied all the way back. The loss leaves the team a game out of the wild card. It was a good day both on the practice field and on the injury report for the Riders. Receiver Sam Emilis was a full participant. He remained the Green and White's third leading receiver despite his three games away. Keyshawn Johnson, who appeared to suffer an injury late in the Riders' recent loss to Hamilton, was also a full participant. The Green and White visit BC on Sunday. Week 12 kicks off tonight in the CFL with the Red Blacks in Montreal. The Hilltops host the Calgary Colts here on Sunday, and the NHL and Fanatics announced hometown remix uniforms and apparel for all 32 teams this coming season. They said the collection will feature special edition jerseys designed to uniquely and authentically celebrate the fans, city, and local culture of each team. Details will come when the season begins September 29th. That's the latest from the wild world of sports.
3: Now we're going to look at the weather.
4: Already a little bit of a chilly wake up, but you know, that summery weather we got yesterday, that's continuing today. So we're at 10 degrees right now. The sun is going to be out in full force, 27 degrees as a high. We're going to get down to 12 tonight. It's going to be like this all week and all through the weekend, too. So tomorrow, high of 26 degrees, high 20s for Saturday, even into the 30s for the tail end of the weekend. Again, 10 degrees with a high of 27 today. Weather details over at thebull.ca.
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92.9 The Bull. That is Lee Bryce, one of them girls. Good morning. Happy Thursday. We're set up over actually in Candle Lake. Made a bit of a drive yesterday. We're hanging out at a $2 million cottage that you could actually win. We've got some details on that. All lies on our Facebook page, by the way. We're going to put the next edition of I Can See Clearly Now with Factory Optical, your chance to win a $500 gift card. It was easy yesterday, and it was easy the day before. We're going to make it a little bit of a challenge today.

0: Shaboozy with Cowgirl on the home of your country, 92.9 The Bullets. Jared this morning in for Pat Dubois. We're broadcasting live at Candle Lake. We've got some details about how you can win this cottage in just a moment. Quick, early look at traffic. Nice and quiet at this point, but a couple of closures to be aware of. We got some road work happening at 22nd right at Avenue L. And then, 25th Street is it's slow at the best of times. We have 4th Avenue closed off in the northbound exit onto 25th Street. So just a little bit of something to be aware of. If you notice anything on your commute in, feel free to let us know on the playnow.com text line. Just no texting and driving. 306-938-2855. Got details from Candle Lake in just a moment.
1: The Bull is partnering with Sask Tip and calling on you to help us solve the crime of the month. Wasted Northern Pike. On July 12th, Loon Lake Conservation officers received a report that two Northern Pike had been left to waste in a disposal bin at the Summer RV Resort on Ministiquin Lake, west of Loon Lake. Only parts of the tail fill it had been removed, leaving the rest of the edible meat to waste. It's unlawful to waste any edible meat from a fish that is fit for human consumption. To report this or any other wildlife-related crimes, visit thebull.ca.
0: Well, good morning from Candle Lake. They sent us out here to hang out at the $2 million grand prize lakefront cottage with Hospital Home Lottery. This place is gorgeous. We saw the sunrise. It's lakefront, so the back window views the lake. We were watching the ducks as the sun came up, and it was just incredible. Allaire Homes designed this place, and it is absolutely incredible. We took a look at some pictures before we came out here, but it really does not do it justice. You got to come look through this place, and a lot of people have been. I think they said in the past couple weeks there's been over 5,000 people that came and walked through this place, and I would hop on getting a ticket for this if it at all interests you sooner rather than later. It's over 50% sold already. It's almost certainly going to be a sellout, so you win it. $2 million grand prize lakefront cottage plus $50,000 cash. And I'll pump the gas on this a little bit on the sooner rather than later, because Midnight Friday is the cutoff for the Winter Your Way VIP prize. 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There's movies about getaways like this. Or 3 months on Spain oceanfront property. Like, just incredible. And you get the warm fuzzies when you buy those tickets, knowing that you're helping out the hospitals in the city between Saskatoon City Hospital Foundation, Royal University Hospital, and St. Paul's Hospital Foundation. Again, the cabin is out in Candle Lake. 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Either an ideal retirement getaway or, just ditch the city and come live in an incredible place like this. 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

0: It's the Reckless, one beer away. 92.9 The Bull, good morning. Noticed it was kind of chilly as I woke up this morning. Kind of it made me realize summer is already on its way out. We're already getting the fall temperatures, and I'm going to be honest, I'm fully here for it. It's been a great summer. It's been a very busy summer, and when that's the case, like, as you know, I don't have to remind you, it goes by like in an absolute flash. And then there's things about fall that I get really excited about, so it's not that bittersweet that summer's on the way out. Like, I'm on the train for pumpkin spice. I don't know. As soon as the pumpkin spice lattes are out, I'm there. I'm getting one. And then I'm thinking ahead to turkey dinner as well. So, you know, summer being on its way out, it's not so bad. And hopefully your summer exit is going just as gracefully. We got more details coming up from this incredible cottage in Candle Lake and details about how you could win it coming up.
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0: 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And, I mean, there's room for the entire family. 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It's just incredible. You could have friends out to the cabin, and everyone sleeps comfortably. So, you have a chance to win this. 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And, well, details on exactly what is going down at the hospitals you can find over at hospitalhomelottery.org, as well as your tickets, which you should definitely buy sooner rather than later. They're over 50% sold and definitely projected for a sellout for this way around anyway. And I mean, hey, if you're around, or even if you're not around, you're down to make the drive out to Candle Lake, 10 to 4 the viewing hours for the cottage. 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Like, lakefront living does not get better than this. We were watching the sunrise and you know, the ducks on the lake, and it was just incredible. I could imagine myself living out the rest of my days out here. 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
7: Good morning. This is your news for Thursday, August 20th. While taking questions outside the White House in Washington, D.C. Wednesday, U.S. President Donald Trump commented on the state of Canada-U.S. trade negotiations.
8: So, subject to the finalization of documents, we have a deal with Canada, and I think it's a very good deal for both parties. It's great for our farmers. Our farmers will no longer be held up because they were being hurt very badly by Canada.
7: While also taking questions from reporters in Washington, Canada-U.S. Trade Minister Dominic LeBlanc said Prime Minister Mark Carney made it clear the supply management regime remain entirely intact, and LeBlanc is confident that is the case. The First Nations Health Ombudsperson Office has produced three recommendations to be considered following the independent review of Saskatchewan's healthcare safety and security. The third-party review being conducted by Buckingham Security Services and its executive director, Clive Wayhill, began on May 22nd. Wayhill is also the former police chief of Saskatoon and former Saskatchewan chief coroner. A release from the province says concerns raised by staff and patients and an increasing volume and complexity of protective services interventions prompted the need for a system-wide comprehensive review. Two boys were charged in relation to a firearms incident on a Regina City Transit bus. Police received a report of three youths on a transit bus. One was reportedly waving a firearm around the bus. Police tracked down three suspects, an 11-year-old, a 14-year-old, and a 15-year-old. During a search, the police found three loaded homemade firearms, bear mace, and other live ammunition. No one was injured. The 14-year-old and 15-year-old are facing six charges each. And a Broadway water main project kicks off today. It's expected to last 4 weeks. Broadway Avenue will be closed from 2nd Street East to 4th Street East for the Water Main and Roadway Preservation East project. I'm Venice Ferguson, and that's your news. Good morning in sports. Before we get to what happened to the Jays last night, let's begin at rider practice in Regina. The team held their first workout since that 26-19 loss to Hamilton last weekend. A lot of what led to that was a rash of injuries the team just could not overcome. But lots of sighs of relief, as many players were participating that have been away. Sam Emilis was in pads and on the field. He has missed the last three. But also Zach Fry, Ali Saad, and James Letcher Jr. were also back. Let's go, Riders. They're in BC on Sunday. The Toppers will look to get back in the win column after their surprise home opening loss to the Edmonton Wildcats. They host Calgary Sunday at SMF Field. The Blue Jays are a game out of wildcard spot after losing to Tampa 7-6 last night. They'll send Shane Bieber to the mound this morning in game three of the three-game set. And in the WNBA, Toronto Tempo now 12 consecutive losses. Actually, after last night, they have been mathematically eliminated from the playoffs. And careful what you step in. The rumors are not true. Maybe you've heard the story that Shaquille O'Neal has purchased a majority share of the Los Angeles Lakers and is the team's new owner. But the current owners, who are selling, say the claims are unfounded. That's the latest from the wild world of sports.
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0: Well, sure feels like fall out there this morning. 11 degrees. The sun is going to be out, and make no mistake, this afternoon, it's going to feel like summer. 27 is going to be the high, barely any clouds at all. 26 tomorrow, 29 on Saturday. It's going to be up into the 30s for the weekend. Going to have to find myself a beach for the remainder of the week. Again, 11 degrees up to 27 by this afternoon. Details on the weather as it changes over at thebull.ca.
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2: 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We're at the Hospital Home Lottery $2 million prize cottage. I'm here with lottery chair Steve Shannon. Steve, the pictures really don't do this place justice, do they?
3: I'm glad you said that because we saw it for the first time yesterday when we came up. And so we walk through this incredible, and it's cottage. Yes, it is a cottage slash home. And we met with the owners and we sat there. We went around with the lair and Dallas. We're looking right. And I said, you know what? There's one thing that I've noticed that in every single room, no matter where you are in this home, you're reminded that you're at the lake and you're at a cottage. And they said that was their goal. From the shiplap to the pictures to the accessories to the way it's designed to the rock accents, it's just amazing. And so that combined with the incredible view and the lakefront, this is an incredible prize package that could be yours. And of course, you're supporting St. Paul's RUH and Saskatoon City Hospital Foundations.
2: Yeah, no, we were lucky enough to be in here as the sun was coming up over the lake. And then we saw some ducks swimming across. Just incredible. And the thing about this cottage, the amount of space in here and the amount of entertaining that you could do.
3: Oh, it's amazing. And especially where you are now in that bonus suite here, there's like craft tables for younger kids. There's bunk beds in here. There's your own TV with the couch and everything else. It's an area that they can call their own as well. But you're right. The entertainment, the feature, the deck, the enclosed deck, screening deck. I mean, no year other than this year is more important than to keep those mosquitoes out. So this is absolutely amazing. The property has been really organized beautifully and landscaped. So this is a package that you really got to see to believe. But if you never get a chance to get up here, go online, take a look at it, and buy your ticket because we're over 50% sold.
2: Yeah, no, this one is going to sell out for sure. When I was looking at the pictures, I thought, you know, this place would be a really, really nice getaway. But now that I'm actually here this morning, no, this is a place I could actually live. And, I mean, midnight tomorrow, the cutoff for the Winter Your Way VIP prize. So imagine winning the cottage. And this is just incredible. 7 nights skiing in the French Alps or 3 months oceanfront living in Spain. I mean, like, how do they do this? How do they come up with these things?
3: Well, easy. All you have to do is explore your imagination. And if you're someone that works from home, and there's a lot of people that do that, you go to your boss and say, guess what? I just won the Winter Your Way VIP prize package in the Hospital Home Lottery, and I'd like to spend the next 3 months in Spain, and I'll work every day for you. And but I'm going to, when I get off at 4 o'clock, you know, I'm gone. So, I mean, these are the imagination of exploring the world in 2026 that we're exposing our ticket buyers to. And we just want to say thank you for all these incredible opportunities that we have, or you can take the $50,000 cash.
2: Well, and you should take a look at this place online, hospitalhomelottery.org, and grab those tickets sooner rather than later because you don't want to pass up on that VIP prize. Just incredible. Steve, thank you.
3: It is a pleasure.
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0: Hands up. It is Jelly Roll on 92.9 The Bull. We're almost up to 7 o'clock. We got our contest post live on Facebook with our friends at Factory Optical. 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Amidst all their incredible back-to-school deals, like they've got Ray-Ban and Oakley and Nike, and they've got some big deals, like 25% off a single pair. They've got a 2-for-1 with $175 discounted. And again, $500 gift card up for grabs. So we've got a back-to-school themed character, and so they're all blurred out. You got to go onto our Facebook page and get those guesses in. We've already got a couple of guesses in the comments, and you know, this one's a bit of a throwback. That's the only hint you're getting for now. It's been easy for the last couple of days, so I want to gauge how you're doing with this one. But again, you cannot win if you don't get those guesses in. Your chance to win $500 to Factory Optical, and we're actually making that draw coming up tomorrow. We got more coming up from this incredible cottage in Canada Lake in just a minute. Your new sports and weather on the way.
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10: Good morning. This is your news for Thursday, August 20th. While taking questions outside the White House in Washington, D.C. Wednesday, U.S. President Donald Trump commented on the state of Canada-U.S. trade negotiations.
11: So subject to the finalization of documents, we have a deal with Canada, and I think it's a very good deal for both parties. It's great for our farmers. Our farmers will no longer be held up because they were being hurt very badly by Canada.
10: While also taking questions from reporters in Washington, Canada-U.S. Trade Minister Dominic LeBlanc said Prime Minister Mark Carney made it clear the supply management regime remain entirely intact, and LeBlanc is confident that is the case. The First Nations Health Ombudsperson Office has produced three recommendations to be considered following the independent review of Saskatchewan's healthcare safety and security. The third-party review being conducted by Buckingham Security Services and its executive director, Clive Wayhill, began on May 22nd. Wayhill is also the former police chief of Saskatoon and former Saskatchewan chief coroner. A release from the province says concerns raised by staff and patients and an increasing volume and complexity of protective services interventions prompted the need for a system-wide comprehensive review. Two boys were charged in relation to a firearms incident on a Regina City Transit bus. Police received a report of three youths on a transit bus. One was reportedly waving a firearm around the bus. Police tracked down three suspects, an 11-year-old, a 14-year-old, and a 15-year-old. During a search, the police found three loaded homemade firearms, bear mace, and other live ammunition. No one was injured. The 14-year-old and 15-year-old are facing six charges each. And a Broadway water main project kicks off today. It's expected to last 4 weeks. Broadway Avenue will be closed from 2nd Street East to 4th Street East for the Water Main and Roadway Preservation East project. I'm Venice Ferguson, and that's your news. In sports, there's going to be a lot of scoreboard watching in the next few weeks. The Blue Jays have scratched and clawed their way back into the wild card race, but fell 7-6 to Tampa last night. The Rays led 7-1 before going into the fifth, before Toronto almost rallied all the way back. The loss leaves the team a game out of the wild card. It was a good day both on the practice field and on the injury report for the Riders. Receiver Sam Emilis was a full participant. He remained the Green and White's third leading receiver despite his three games away. Keyshawn Johnson, who appeared to suffer an injury late in the Riders' recent loss to Hamilton, was also a full participant. The Green and White visit BC on Sunday. Week 12 kicks off tonight in the CFL with the Red Blacks in Montreal. The Hilltops host the Calgary Colts here on Sunday, and the NHL and Fanatics announced hometown remix uniforms and apparel for all 32 teams this coming season. They said the collection will feature special edition jerseys designed to uniquely and authentically celebrate the fans, city, and local culture of each team. Details will come when the season begins September 29th. That's the latest from the wild world of sports.
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12: Now we're a look at the weather. 11 degrees to start off the morning. A little bit of a chilly start to the day, but you know that really hot summery weather we got yesterday? Yeah, we're in for more of that. 27 degrees going to be the high today. A little bit of a mix of sun and cloud, but again, the heat is going to be there. So 27, humidity on top of that, going to feel like 29 degrees. And the rest of the week and through the weekend, it's going to be exactly the same. 26 tomorrow, 29 on Saturday, 30 degrees by Sunday.
13: 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Just minutes from Circle Drive on Valley Road.
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Chris Parmalee, cowgirl on the home of your country, 92.9 The Bull. Just after 7 o'clock, it is Jared on your Thursday wake up. We're live at Candle Lake. Just give me a couple minutes. I'll tell you what's going on from Candle Lake with Hospital Home Lottery. But it is time for the Hollywood Hangover. In the world of famous people. So Dane Cook actually had millions of dollars stolen from him by his own brother. And they're actually making a movie about this. It's called Funny Money. It's coming out next month. And it shows that his brother had a safe full of Dane's money, even put some of it in baggies and hid it in jars of tomato sauce. Funny Money, documentary coming up about how Dane Cook's brother stole money from him. AI brought Val Kilmer back to life in an upcoming movie called As Deep as the Grave. He was cast in the movie before his death. Production was delayed because of the pandemic. So his estate gave permission to use his likeness. They were compensated for using his AI appearance, but he's expected to appear in a third of the screen time, which is expected to be about a three-hour movie. AI-generated Val Kilmer, they have him looking younger in the footage. So they got some old pictures from his family archive. No word on a release date yet. And then Carly Pearce, country singer Carly Pearce, she once actually broke up with a guy who was mean to her dog, her Shih Tzu named Johnny, named after Johnny Cash, of course. So she wrote a song about it called He Don't Like My Dogs. It's on her upcoming album called Honest Woman, and that is coming out in 8 days. So she said, I was in a relationship with somebody who was not nice to Johnny, and that was it. Johnny and I talked. We kicked him out of the family, and my favorite thing about this is he will know exactly that this song is about him when he hears it. And just in case you forgot, Carly has a couple of dogs, two Shih Tzus named Johnny and June. Absolutely love that. That's what's happening in the world of Hollywood. Here's Tyler Joe Miller. It's Under the Influence. Again, more coming up from Candle Lake here in just a few.

0: Langley and Morgan Wallen on the home of your country, 92.9 The Bull. Top of the morning from Candle Lake. Just kind of heads up in traffic. We got a text from Rob saying that there's some construction on Idlewild, and it's not too bad yet with the traffic, but he says that he thinks that things could get pretty bad. So northbound Idlewild at 36th Street East, there's some road work happening, and we're already seeing some minor slowdowns that way, but once the rush really kicks in, that could slow down quite a bit. And then over at 25th Street, right around Warman Road, eastbound, looking to be a little bit slow. 33rd Street, eastbound as well. As you exit onto Warman Road, there's a little bit of road work happening, which could cause some slowdowns as the rush hour really kicks in. Saskatoon right now at 11 degrees. You know that summer weather that we got yesterday? Yeah, no, that's continuing. 27 going to be the high. Lots of sunshine, just a few clouds kicking around. No fog this morning. Really nice. 26 is a high tomorrow, and then we're getting into the 30s for the weekend. Any issues in traffic, let us know on the playnow.com text line 306-938-2855.
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0: Live from Candle Lake this morning, this is Real Lakefront Living. 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I don't know what it is about wildlife, but it's the wildlife that, for some reason, puts me in vacation mode. We saw the ducks on the lake this morning. My coworker, Gregor, just a couple of minutes ago, saw some deer out of the front window. I'm going to be honest, it's tough to stay working, you know, because I feel like I'm on lake time right now. And this place could be yours. Plus $50,000 cash. This cottage is just incredible. And I mean, I use the term cottage loosely. This is like a lakefront mansion. Over 2,300 square feet of living space. There's 3 bedrooms, 2.5 bathrooms. Again, like I said, it's lakefront property. There's a sunroom. There's decks. There's a room with 2 bunk beds. Like, the kids are going to love this place too. And if you get those tickets before midnight on Friday, you are in for the Winter Your Way VIP prize. So you can either take $50,000 cash, you know, put it, you know, towards some cottage renovations if you want. But the prizes they put up for this are just incredible. 3 months of living in Spain, right on the ocean front. Like, really living it up. French Alps, there's also a 7-night skiing excursion as well. And again, like I said, if neither of those are up to your speed, can't argue with a good, cool $50,000 cash prize. And again, you have the satisfaction of knowing that whether you win or not, you're contributing to making the hospitals in our city that much better. And we'll be talking to Steve Shannon, CEO of the Saskatoon City Hospital Foundation, about the acute care expansion program that they are working on. Again, you can take the virtual tour and look at the pictures of this incredible Candle Lake Cottage over at hospitalhomelottery.org. I'm going to say this, though. The pictures and the virtual tour, it doesn't do it justice. Allaire Custom Homes did an incredible job on this place, and I implore that you make the drive out to Candle Lake. It's a short drive, and actually walk through this place. Get an idea of what it's going to be like. 10 to 4 are the viewing hours. So, again, you can take some take a look at some of the pictures before you head out. 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

0: Hey, straight guy, I gotta tell my neighbor something, and I don't know how to say it.
1: Cal, have you been leaving pies in his backyard again?
0: Well, yeah, but this is something different. I need to tell him that his dog is, well, that his dog is fat.
1: You can't say that. You gotta be body positive. Maybe he's just big boned.
0: I'm positive his big boned body is fat.
1: Why is this any of your business?
0: Well, he can't reach his paws up on the fence anymore, and it's getting harder to give him treats.
1: Cal, what are you feeding him?
0: You know, Twinkies, Ding Dongs, barbecue chips, cheese doodles, packs of bologna.
1: 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Treats that pets love. And high quality pet food. 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
0: Okay, so I won't tell him his dog is fat. But how do I tell him the milkman visits every day while he's at work?
1: Wait, they still have milkmen?
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9: Good morning. This is your news for Thursday, August 20th. While we haven't in large part been made aware of details of the trade deal and the works between Canada and the United States, Premier Scott Moe said on Wednesday that people need to understand the old deal is no longer on the table. Moe was commenting in Prince Albert in the wake of a First Minister's meeting with Prime Minister Mark Carney. He said Canada needs to have preferred market access to the country's largest market and largest trading partner.
10: Canada will have the strongest trade agreement of any country in the world with the United States of America. But we also need to understand that the status quo that we had 2 years ago was not possible. It was not on. And we have to find, and the federal government needs to find, the best path forward.
9: A quick note from the roads. The intersection of 4th Avenue and 25th Street will be fully closed beginning at 9 a.m. as work continues on the 25th Street water main lining project. The intersection is expected to reopen Saturday morning at 7 a.m. The government of Saskatchewan has announced 3 years of funding for the Saskatoon Restorative Action Program. From April 1, 2026 to March 31, 2029, the ministry will provide up to $131,000 annually to support RAP's delivery of school-based restorative programming. RAP Saskatoon Interim President Darren Bowman said the Restorative Action Program provides young people with an opportunity to take accountability, repair harm, and learn from their actions. RCMP say officers in Manitoba responding to a theft in progress turned up two stolen vehicles from Saskatchewan. Pembina Valley RCMP say four suspects were at a rural private property earlier in the day last Saturday in the RM of Dufferin and returned that evening in two vehicles that were later confirmed to have been stolen from Watrous. The property owner fired shots at the vehicles as suspects allegedly stole gas and is now facing a half dozen firearm charges in addition to three of the four suspects who have been charged. A search for the fourth suspect is underway after the other stolen vehicle was found abandoned in a nearby canola field. I'm Venice Ferguson, and that's your news. Good morning in sports. Before we get to what happened to the Jays last night, let's begin at Rider practice in Regina. The team held their first workout since that 26-19 loss to Hamilton last weekend. A lot of what led to that was a rash of injuries the team just could not overcome. But lots of sighs of relief, as many players were participating that have been away. Sam Emelis was in pads and on the field. He has missed the last three. But also Zach Fry, Ali Saad, and James Letcher Jr. were also back. Let's go, Riders. They're in BC on Sunday. The Toppers will look to get back in the win column after their surprise home opening loss to the Edmonton Wildcats. They host Calgary Sunday at SMF Field. The Blue Jays are a game out of wildcard spot after losing to Tampa 7-6 last night. They'll send Shane Bieber to the mound this morning in game three of the three-game set. And in the WNBA, Toronto Tempo now 12 consecutive losses. Actually, after last night, they have been mathematically eliminated from the playoffs. And careful what you step in. The rumors are not true. Maybe you've heard the story that Shaquille O'Neal has purchased a majority share of the Los Angeles Lakers and is the team's new owner. But the current owners, who are selling, say the claims are unfounded. That's the latest from the wild world of sports.
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11: Weather this morning is for Mark's Auto Body, 13 degrees in Saskatoon, mix of sun and cloud, and it's nice that we're getting kind of a last hoorah of summer. 27 degrees going to be the high, lots of sunshine this afternoon, 26 tomorrow, and then we're up into the 30s for the weekend. Nothing major happening in traffic, though there is a little bit of road work happening. 33rd eastbound as you head on to the exit to Warman Road, and then the one that I think is going to cause some real slowdowns, Wild. Northbound traffic has some construction just short of 36th Street East. And thanks to the folks on the PlayNow.com text line that kept us up to date with that.
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Bell on the Heart. It is Eric Church on the home of your country, 92.9 The Bull. We're getting towards the end of August here. We're just about into back to school season. I was a little dork in elementary school, and I got so excited around this time because that just meant, you know, brand new fresh school supplies with like that fresh binder smell, get to go back to school and see my friends again. And I mean, that was kind of the life of a farm kid. But with back to school season just kind of starting, probably a little bit too early to pretend to be sick to get out of doing things or going places you don't want to go. I kind of skipped the sick day. Just like a rebel. Second grade, I used to do this thing where when the first round of classes would start, I would go to the bathroom and then just sit in the stall for like an hour because I didn't want to go to class. Yeah, my parents would get an angry call about that, but... back to school is happening, and we have a nice little contest on our Facebook page with Factory Optical. It's a back to school edition of I Can See Clearly Now. So you don't have your glasses on. There's a blurry picture of somebody from some sort of back to school themed show or movie, back to school themed character. You got to go into the comments and get those guesses in. And this afternoon, we're going to register one last finalist for that $500 Factory Optical gift certificate. But you got to get those guesses in. We already have a few people in the comments throwing some guesses around. Who is this back-to-school related character? This is all for your chance to win $500 with Factory Optical, who also have some incredible back-to-school deals. They have $250 off their luxury two-for-one package. And we've got more details over on the 92.9 The Bull Facebook page. It is Weyburn, Saskatchewan's Braden King. We got beer.

0: Mr. Braden King, man, that guy blew our minds at the Outskirts Music Festival. He did a cover of AC/DC's Thunderstruck. He actually sounded like AC/DC. It was insane. Big shout out to Leo on the PlayNow.com text line. He was telling me about the Circle Drive Bridge, and I'm looking at the traffic map here. Westbound traffic going across the bridge, getting to the west side is quite a bit backed up. Not sure what's going out down there on the bridge, but again, westbound traffic moving really, really slow. And Idlewild, there's some construction happening at Idlewild and 36th Street. It's affecting both north and southbound traffic, but it's kind of the northbound traffic that's getting the worst out of it. And again, thanks to Leo on the PlayNow.com text line. If you notice anything on your drive in that we should pass the word along to the other commuters, let me know. 306-938-2855. It's a gorgeous start to the day, too. 13 degrees. We're going to get a lot of sunshine today. It's like one last hoorah to summer. 27 the high today, 26 tomorrow. We're up into the 30s for the weekend. We've still got some beach days left in
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0: Well, good morning from Candle Lake. We are hanging out at the Hospital Home Lottery. $2 million grand prize cottage. This place is absolutely incredible. Joined by Lucina Hickey, CEO of the St. Paul's Hospital Foundation. I think the toughest thing about coming out here is going to be leaving, Lucina.
9: You know, it's true. And the good news is that if you're the lucky winner, you won't have to leave.
0: Well, yeah, no, there's all sorts of nooks and crannies to this house. You can go online to hospitalhomelottery.org and take a look at a couple of pictures, maybe before you come out here, which you absolutely should. But, I mean, pumping the gas a little bit and, you know, putting a little bit of pressure on because Midnight Friday is the cutoff for the Winter Your Way VIP prize. And this is a big one, Lucina. Like, people don't want to pass this up.
9: It's true. It's actually the biggest VIP prize we've ever had. And so there's two options. So the first option is four friends get the chance to go to the Swiss Alps. I think it's a Club Med out in the Panorama Mountains, which is pretty crazy out in France. There's that.
10: Yeah.
9: Or 3 months beachfront in Spain.
10: 3 months?
9: 3 months. So that includes your airfare and a car rental. And so really, it's just, you kind of just get to be a beach bum for 3 months. And so if you're asking for my advice, and maybe this is unsolicited, but take Spain.
0: Yeah. No, I would too. Like, I'm tall, lanky, and uncoordinated, so I think if I'm skiing in the French Alps, I would hurt myself.
9: It's true, and I get enough winter here in Saskatchewan.
10: Yeah, yeah. Right. Mm-hmm.
0: Yeah, no, I'm with you. The 3 months in Spain would be incredible, but again, you got to get the ticket sooner rather than later if you want to be eligible for these.
9: It's true, and that's where I really like to recommend the membership option. So if you are the kind of family that buys a hospital home lottery ticket every

0: season, first of all, thank you. 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So you can sign up to be a member. It's just like any other subscription service, and it does two things. 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
0: They really don't. 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
1: 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I don't know what it is about wildlife, but it's the wildlife that, for some reason, puts me in vacation mode. We saw the ducks on the lake this morning. My coworker, Gregor, just a couple of minutes ago, saw some deer out of the front window. I'm going to be honest, it's tough to stay working, you know, because I feel like I'm on lake time right now. And this place could be yours. Plus $50,000 cash. This cottage is just incredible. And I mean, I use the term cottage loosely. This is like a lakefront mansion. Over 2,300 square feet of living space. There's 3 bedrooms, 2.5 bathrooms. Again, like I said, it's lakefront property. There's a sunroom. There's decks. There's a room with 2 bunk beds. Like, the kids are going to love this place too. And if you get those tickets before midnight on Friday, you are in for the Winter Your Way VIP prize. So you can either take $50,000 cash, you know, put it, you know, towards some cottage renovations if you want. But the prizes they put up for this are just incredible. 3 months of living in Spain, right on the ocean front. Like, really living it up. French Alps, there's also a 7-night skiing excursion as well. And again, like I said, if neither of those are up to your speed, can't argue with a good, cool $50,000 cash prize. And again, you have the satisfaction of knowing that whether you win or not, you are contributing to making the hospitals in our city that much better. And we'll be talking to Steve Shannon, CEO of the Saskatoon City Hospital Foundation, about the acute care expansion program that they are working on. Again, you can take the virtual tour and look at the pictures of this incredible Candle Lake Cottage over at hospitalhomelottery.org. I'm going to say this, though. The pictures and the virtual tour, it doesn't do it justice. Allaire Custom Homes did an incredible job on this place, and I implore that you make the drive out to Candle Lake. It's a short drive, and actually walk through this place. Get an idea of what it's going to be like. 10 to 4 are the viewing hours. So, again, you can take some take a look at some of the pictures before you head out. 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
17: Good morning. This is your news for Thursday, August 20th. While we haven't in large part been made aware of details of the trade deal and the works between Canada and the United States, Premier Scott Moe said on Wednesday that people need to understand the old deal is no longer on the table. Moe was commenting in Prince Albert in the wake of a First Minister's meeting with Prime Minister Mark Carney. He said Canada needs to have preferred market access to the country's largest market and largest trading partner.
18: Canada will have the strongest trade agreement of any country in the world with the United States of America. But we also need to understand that the status quo that we had 2 years ago was not possible. It was not on. And we have to find, and the federal government needs to find, the best path forward.
17: A quick note from the roads. The intersection of 4th Avenue and 25th Street will be fully closed beginning at 9 a.m. as work continues on the 25th Street water main lining project. The intersection is expected to reopen Saturday morning at 7 a.m. The government of Saskatchewan has announced 3 years of funding for the Saskatoon Restorative Action Program. From April 1st, 2026 to March 31st, 2029, the ministry will provide up to $131,000 annually to support RAP's delivery of school-based restorative programming. RAP Saskatoon Interim President Darren Bowman said the Restorative Action Program provides young people with an opportunity to take accountability, repair harm, and learn from their actions. RCMP say officers in Manitoba responding to a theft in progress turned up two stolen vehicles from Saskatchewan. Pembina Valley RCMP say four suspects were at a rural private property earlier in the day last Saturday in the RM of Dufferin and returned that evening in two vehicles that were later confirmed to have been stolen from Watrous. The property owner fired shots at the vehicles as suspects allegedly stole gas and is now facing a half dozen firearm charges in addition to three of the four suspects who have been charged. A search for the fourth suspect is underway after the other stolen vehicle was found abandoned in a nearby canola field. I'm Venice Ferguson, and that's your news.
16: News is brought to you by Impact Diesel Performance. We know diesel.
17: In sports, there's going to be a lot of scoreboard watching in the next few weeks. The Blue Jays have scratched and clawed their way back into the wild card race, but fell 7-6 to Tampa last night. The Rays led 7-1 before going into the fifth, before Toronto almost rallied all the way back. The loss leaves the team a game out of the wild card. It was a good day both on the practice field and on the injury report for the Riders. Receiver Sam Emilis was a full participant. He remained the Green and White's third leading receiver despite his three games away. Keyshawn Johnson, who appeared to suffer an injury late in the Riders' recent loss to Hamilton, was also a full participant. The Green and White visit BC on Sunday. Week 12 kicks off tonight in the CFL with the Red Blacks in Montreal. The Hilltops host the Calgary Colts here on Sunday, and the NHL and Fanatics announced hometown remix uniforms and apparel for all 32 teams this coming season. They said the collection will feature special edition jerseys designed to uniquely and authentically celebrate the fans, city, and local culture of each team. Details will come when the season begins September 29th. That's the latest from the wild world of sports.
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1: Well, it is plus 13 in Saskatoon. We're going to get a whole lot of sunshine today and for the rest of the weekend, if we're being honest, through the weekend, too. A high of 27 today. 26 is going to be the high tomorrow. 29 on Saturday. We might see a little bit of rain Sunday night, but that's not before a 30-degree day. Northbound traffic on Idyllwild right before 36th Street East is it's getting quite backed up now by a couple of blocks. It's backed up past 33rd Street now. And then Warman Road southbound exiting back onto 33rd is a little bit slowed down because the off-ramp from Warman Road onto 33rd has a little bit of construction going on right now. You notice anything on the drive home that's going to be an issue for other commuters? Let me know. 306-938-2855.
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It is Shaboozy, Bar Song, 92.9 The Bull. We're just after 8 o'clock. It is Jared in for Pat Dubois this morning. We're live at Candle Lake. I'll give you some details on how you can win this incredible cottage in just a little bit. I was reading, so Christopher Nolan's newest movie, The Odyssey, just passed Deadpool and Wolverine. It is now the highest grossing R-rated film of all time. It's achieved over $1.34 billion in global box office revenue. That's just insane. Deadpool and Wolverine held the record before at $1.3 billion. I remember when it was just almost unheard of for a movie to pass $1 billion in earnings. Now they're almost all doing it. I know people were kind of back and forth on what they thought about The Odyssey, but we went to see it in the theater. And like all of Christopher Nolan's movies, it's a spectacle. It's a thing that you experience, and big recommend. But maybe you saw it, maybe you hated it. Let me know. 938-2855. Again, more from Candle Lake in just a little bit. Here's Owen Riegling.

0: John Party, it is Boots Off, the home of your country, 92.9 The Bull. I'm getting pumped up for Sunday, 1 p.m. SMF Field. Saskatoon Hilltop's going to be back in action. I know that the home opener did not go exactly how we were hoping it was going to go. They're 1-1 on the season right now, but Calgary Colts are in town on Sunday, and they just lost to Regina Thunder. Things are looking pretty good for the Hilltops, and either way, if you have a pick, if you have any thoughts about how that game is going to go this Sunday at SMF Field, get those picks in. We have a little contest with OK Tire. Your chance to win a free oil change. All you have to do is go to thebull.ca. Tell us your pick on who's going to win the game and what the score is going to be. We had one listener win the oil change last week because we only had one person who predicted that the Hilltops were going to lose to Edmonton. Though, again, like I said, I've got some pretty good feelings about this Sunday versus Calgary. Go to thebull.ca, get those picks in. You could win a free oil change from our friends at OK Tire. More coming up from Candle Lake in just a moment. Canada. Proudly Canadian. We are 92.9 The Bull.
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0: Well, hello once again from this incredible $2 million grand prize lakefront cottage in Candle Lake. We're lucky we get to spend the morning here, though. You can come and see it in person for yourself as well. 10 till 4 are the open viewing hours for the Hospital Home Lottery show home, or I guess more of a cottage, but it was designed by Allaire Custom Homes and Renovations, and this place is just incredible. And if you won it, there would be $50,000 cash on top of it if you wanted to make some changes, make it more to your liking. I don't know if I would do much with the house because it just seems perfect. Notice I called it a house. It's a cottage, but it really does feel like a home. Like I could live out the rest of my days here. But I think one thing I would change, I would maybe add a dock right behind. Because like I said, it's right on the lakefront. You know, there were people on the lake on their boats like at right at 5:30, 6 o'clock this morning. And that could be you. This place is incredible. Over 2,300 square feet of living space, 3 bedrooms, 2.5 bathrooms. We're set up in the little craft nook upstairs right beside the double bunk bed bedroom. Like, there's so much space in this cottage. Like, an entire family could live out their days here in Candle Lake. And midnight Friday is the deadline for the VIP prize, the Winter Your Way prize. So you would have a choice between 7 nights in the French Alps doing some skiing or 3 months living on the oceanfront in Spain. Like Lucina said, basically 3 months being a beach bum in Spain. I think that's the one I would pick. If you don't like either of those, $50,000 cash. You could just take that and run. We got all the details over at hospitalhomelottery.org. There's a virtual tour of the cottage there. But again, you find some time in the next couple of days, get yourself out to Candle Lake and see this place in person. And know that your dollars from purchasing these tickets are making our city and the hospital situation in our city specifically better for everybody. You don't know when your turn is going to be to make use of the hospital facilities, but we're actively making improvements to all of them. Saskatoon City Hospital, Royal University Hospital, and St. Paul's Hospital. And it's with your help of purchasing those tickets, hospitalhomelottery.org.
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6: Good morning. This is your news for Thursday, August 20th. While we haven't in large part been made aware of details of the trade deal and the works between Canada and the United States, Premier Scott Moe said on Wednesday that people need to understand the old deal is no longer on the table. Moe was commenting in Prince Albert in the wake of a First Minister's meeting with Prime Minister Mark Carney. He said Canada needs to have preferred market access to the country's largest market and largest trading partner.
7: Canada will have the strongest trade agreement of any country in the world with the United States of America. But we also need to understand that the status quo that we had 2 years ago was not possible. It was not on. And we have to find, and the federal government needs to find, the best path forward.
6: A quick note from the roads. The intersection of 4th Avenue and 25th Street will be fully closed beginning at 9 a.m. as work continues on the 25th Street water main lining project. The intersection is expected to reopen Saturday morning at 7 a.m. The government of Saskatchewan has announced 3 years of funding for the Saskatoon Restorative Action Program. From April 1, 2026 to March 31, 2029, the ministry will provide up to $131,000 annually to support RAP's delivery of school-based restorative programming. RAP Saskatoon Interim President Darren Bowman said the Restorative Action Program provides young people with an opportunity to take accountability, repair harm, and learn from their actions. RCMP say officers in Manitoba responding to a theft in progress turned up two stolen vehicles from Saskatchewan. Pembina Valley RCMP say four suspects were at a rural private property earlier in the day last Saturday in the RM of Dufferin and returned that evening in two vehicles that were later confirmed to have been stolen from Watrous. The property owner fired shots at the vehicles as suspects allegedly stole gas and is now facing a half dozen firearm charges in addition to three of the four suspects who have been charged. A search for the fourth suspect is underway after the other stolen vehicle was found abandoned in a nearby canola field. I'm Venice Ferguson, and that's your news. Good morning in sports. Before we get to what happened to the Jays last night, let's begin at Rider practice in Regina. The team held their first workout since that 26-19 loss to Hamilton last weekend. A lot of what led to that was a rash of injuries the team just could not overcome. But lots of sighs of relief, as many players were participating that have been away. Sam Emilis was in pads and on the field. He has missed the last three. But also Zach Fry, Ali Saad, and James Letcher Jr. were also back. Let's go, Riders. They're in BC on Sunday. The Toppers will look to get back in the win column after their surprise home opening loss to the Edmonton Wildcats. They host Calgary Sunday at SMF Field. The Blue Jays are a game out of wildcard spot after losing to Tampa 7-6 last night. They'll send Shane Bieber to the mound this morning in game three of the three-game set. And in the WNBA, Toronto Tempo now 12 consecutive losses. Actually, after last night, they have been mathematically eliminated from the playoffs. And careful what you step in. The rumors are not true. Maybe you've heard the story that Shaquille O'Neal has purchased a majority share of the Los Angeles Lakers and is the team's new owner. But the current owners, who are selling, say the claims are unfounded. That's the latest from the wild world of sports.
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1: I think when the dust settles in a couple of decades, we're going to remember Tennille Towns as like one of the absolute greats in Canadian country music. That was The Girl Who Didn't Care on 92.9 at The Bull. We're getting close now, 9 days away from the Trucktastic Children's Expo that's going to be going on over at Prairie Land. This is a pretty cool event because there's a lot of those big service vehicles and emergency vehicles that a lot of kids, they just get obsessed with them. But oftentimes, like, they can only admire them from afar, right? There's all sorts of different work vehicles and emergency and service vehicles that they will be set up there, and the kids will be able to climb onto them and actually see them from the inside and talk to the men and the ladies that operate them. And it's pretty cool because it's sort of a double purpose here, because when you buy those tickets to Trucktastic, proceeds going to support Family Service Saskatoon, which we've done radiothons with them. They're an incredible team, and they provide critical mental health services here in Saskatoon, and they've been around for over 90 years. Just incredible. It's coming up 9 days away. This is for the entire family. We've got a family pass that we're giving away on the 92.9 The Bull Facebook page. That's good for two adults and up to four children for Trucktastic. All you have to do is go to the comments on the post that we pinned at the top of our Facebook page. Tell us what kind of vehicle that your kids are most excited to see. And I know there is a type of vehicle that they're just obsessed with. Share the post on Monday. We're going to give away that family pass. Trucktastic is coming up at Prairie Land on August 29th.
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1: Well, good morning once again from Candle Lake. We are hanging out at the $2 million grand prize Lakefront Cottage with Hospital Home Lottery. This place plus $50,000 cash on top of it could be yours. I'm here with the CEO of the Saskatoon City Hospital Foundation, Steve Shannon. Steve, we've talked about the razzle dazzle of how incredible this cottage is. Let's talk about a little bit about some of the reasons why people should be buying tickets.
7: Well, first of all, you're supporting St. Paul's RUH and Saskatoon City Hospital Foundations, and we each have projects, and the one at City Hospital is the acute care expansion and bringing acute care into City Hospital, and that, of course, is a huge undertaking with 109 beds. We're fast approaching that 60 bed right now, and also along with it, to expand our rehab department, it's acquired brain injury, and it's a specialized area, the only unit that is separate in the province for acquired brain injury. Number one cause of acquired brain injury, a motor vehicle accident.
1: Yeah.
7: And that's the facts. So we, non-invasive cardiology is going to be involved as well with this transition. And we just want to help everybody with capacity and make sure that people are treated for the right, right ailment at the right time. And that's what our goal is. That's
1: well, and I mean, let's face facts. Neither of us right now are in the hospital, but the truth is life takes unexpected twists and turns. You never know when it's going to be your turn to use the hospital. And I think we all come together as a community and contribute and make it a better experience for everybody.
7: Exactly. And, you know, whether it's at any one of our hospitals, people will come in for tests. But now you can see people, there's more of a flow at City Hospital for people that are visiting those that are in acute care. And they're being treated for acute care. Non-invasive cardiology means the medicine that you're receiving will have the non-invasive cardiology there, so you don't have to be shipped over to RUH to have a look at that with cardiology. We can do it here. And then if there's something wrong, then off to RUH you go. Like I'm a former patient of Royal University Hospital with a quadruple bypass 6 years ago. So I am so grateful that that Jen and her team over at Royal University Hospital made special priorities for over the years for care that is needed, especially in cardiology and wherever. And now they are looking for the innovation of surgery, and they want to make the best possible experience, the fastest, the quickest, the most efficient for you to get in and for you to get out and go healthy. So that's what we're all trying to do, is to make everybody, and you're absolutely right, we could go to any hospital. So we're all part of the same team. Let's make it better.
1: Well, isn't it incredible that you can buy a ticket to have a chance to win this incredible cottage? And whether you win it or not, I mean, that's a donation.
7: Yeah, you know what? It feels like a donation. And absolutely, that's what we get. We get people that you don't get a tax receipt for it, but you get the thrill of saying, you know what, I bought a ticket in Hospital Home Lottery and I've never won anything, but I felt like I've helped out. And that's all we're saying. And we're just thrilled. So have an opportunity, get on the line. We're over 50% sold. That's crazy. And well, buy it by tomorrow, midnight.
1: Well, and people, if they want to do a little bit of background research on the expansions of the hospitals, all those details over at hospitalhomelottery.org?
7: Yeah, absolutely. Yeah, absolutely. Each one of us, and we have had our medical specialists that have a few paragraphs on exactly what your donation, your ticket buy is going, and it's like a donation for sure to the hospital foundations. But we just got to say thank you ahead of time. We are grateful, and we wish you all the best of luck, but make sure you buy that before midnight tomorrow.
1: Yes, you don't want to pass up on those VIP prizes. Steve Shannon, CEO of the Saskatoon City Hospital Foundation, with Hospital Home Lottery live at Candle Lake.
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15: 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That hits the spot. Yet another refreshing

0: It is High Valley on 92.9 The Bull. We're almost up to 9 o'clock. Man, already the time just flies when you get to hang out in paradise. We are at Candle Lake for the Hospital Home Lottery. $2 million grand prize lakefront cottage, which it could be yours. I was just in the backyard with a couple of my coworkers, and we were talking about, like, if I won this place, what would I do with it? Because if you won it, you get $50,000 cash on top of it. A lot of garage space. I was almost thinking like a woodworking shop in the back, like make kind of a hobby nook, because it's the lake. You get away, you get creative. There's some amazing prizes to go along with it. If you get those tickets before midnight tomorrow, the Winter Your Way VIP prize, which gives you a choice between skiing for 7 nights in the French Alps, or this is the one I would go with, 3 months of living in Spain right on oceanfront property. Maybe neither of those are your speed. Just take another cool $50,000 on top of that. And then another really cool prize that is on this, the Early Bird Prize. It's the Global Odyssey Early Bird Prize. You get 6 months on the Coral Princess cruise ship. And you go to all sorts of different locations around the Pacific Ocean, like Singapore, stops in Hawaii, Australia, Japan, Indonesia, even stopping in Anchorage, Alaska. Just like think about how much that could change your life, is see the world from a completely different perspective. That deadline is coming up in October. So, I mean, you get those tickets right now. You're in for so many different prizes, more than just the cottage. And I say just the cottage. This place is absolutely incredible. Like, it's right on the lakefront at Candle Lake. We had just the most perfect view of the sun rising over the lake, reflected over the water. There was a couple of ducks breaking the calm of the water. The grass leading up to the lakefront, there was a couple of deer walking by as well. The wildlife in full effect, and this place is just absolutely incredible. 3 bedrooms, 2.5 bathrooms. It's not just a getaway. I mean, this could be a family home if you wanted it to be. HospitalHomeLottery.org to grab those tickets. And again, do it before midnight tomorrow if you want to be in for that Winter Your Way VIP prize.
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1: This is Venice Ferguson with your Saskatoon weather. Sun turns to a mix of sun and cloud this afternoon, the high 27. Tonight, clearing and a low of 12. Sunny tomorrow, high 26. Sunny on Saturday, high 29. And mix of sun and cloud Sunday with a high of 30.
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0: Be to the music. It is Brett Eldridge on the home of your country, 92.9 The Bull. We're hanging out in Candle Lake with Hospital Home Lottery. We're sitting in the $2 million grand prize lakefront cottage. And this plus $50,000 cash could be yours. The folks at Allaire Custom Homes designed and put it together, and they have done such an incredible job because it's gorgeous and it's spacious. Yes, but here's the thing that I'm noticing about it. There's not a lot of wasted space. It's very functional, and there's a lot of space for an entire family to live here. Lots of space in the backyard, a nice spot on the lakefront for a dock to go up as well. And the earlier you buy a ticket, the better, because if you buy before midnight tomorrow, you are in for the Winter Your Way VIP prize, which you would have a choice between 7 nights in the French Alps, you know, a nice skiing trip in some of the most gorgeous country in the world, or 3 months in Spain, being a beach bum living on the ocean front. Incredible. You could take either of those or $50,000 cash. And then, of course, I mean, there's the cottage. Got a picture or a video up on the 92.9 The Bull Facebook page, just kind of showcasing the front and the back yard of the cottage. And when I say lakefront, I literally mean like you walk out the back door, take 10 steps, and there's the water. It's just incredible. You can take a virtual tour at hospitalhomelottery.org, and every ticket purchased is helping directly with our hospitals in Saskatoon. Again, hospitalhomelottery.org if you want to learn more.
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Carter Faith, that is Betty on your country station, 92.9 The Bull. A couple of traffic issues in the city to be aware of, and thanks to the folks on the PlayNow.com text line that were letting me know about that. We had some construction on Idlewild around 33rd. Things are moving again, but down 33rd, a little bit closer to Warman Road, there still is construction. In the eastbound lane, that exit that goes onto Warman Road, things are going to be a little bit slow, and that could cause kind of a crescendoing effect of the rest of the intersection to be a little bit slowed down as well. Idlewild at Marquis is going to be a thing throughout the day as well, as it has been for like the past month. They're still doing the sand resealing work on Highway 11 just south of the city. So specifically northbound, if you're coming back into Saskatoon from Regina Way, you're going to be a little bit delayed as well. And thanks to the folks on the PlayNow.com text line that have been keeping us in the loop with what's happening out there. It's Mackenzie Porter, Reno and Wriggling. Here's Coming Home to You.

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1: Tough day. 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You could as well, though. 10 till 4 today is open viewing for the Hospital Home Lottery grand prize lakefront cottage at Kendall Lake. This place is just incredible. Traditionally designed, it's a four-season cabin. And I mean, it's spacious enough. You could gather your friends. Your family could live here for years. And there's plenty of space to host them. The kitchen is just an incredible size. The cabin sleeps 8 to 12 people. There's cozy cottage vibes. There's a gas fireplace in what they call the great room. Like I said, the kitchen is kind of designed for both to perform and to entertain. It's just so easy to host in a space like this. There's the primary bedroom suite. There's a guest suite and there's a bunk room. So, the sleeping arrangements are so easy. And there's the outdoor space as well. I think the toughest part about making the drive out to Kendall Lake is going to be leaving this place. $2 million prize home. So if you win that, you would get that on top of $50,000 cash. And a big shout out to Allaire Custom Homes for designing this place. If you get those tickets before midnight tomorrow, it's the Winter Your Way VIP prize. It's either $50,000 cold hard cash. Or they put a couple of really, really cool travel opportunities on here. So 7 nights in the French Alps at Club Med, complete with airfare, gourmet dining, drinks, lift tickets, lessons if you need to. Or maybe you want to escape winter completely for even longer. A luxurious 3-month ocean view stay in Spain for two people. They have airfare, car rental. So whether you're craving, you know, thrills in the Alpine or a sun-soaked relaxation, you can get in for either of those prizes by getting those tickets before midnight tomorrow. And again, take the virtual tour and find out a little bit about where your dollars are going. 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

Keith's Wallet. That is Lainey Wilson on 92.9 The Bull. I was reading a really interesting thing about Facebook and Meta. If you don't know this, Meta is in the process of being sued for $1.4 trillion by 29 of the U.S. states, which they're saying the way Facebook and Instagram are operated is hazardous to children's health, which, I mean, the writing's kind of on the wall, isn't it? This lawsuit isn't just about money, though. If Mark Zuckerberg and his company lose, things could actually look a lot different on social media. Like, here's an example of some of the things. It would be the end of autoplay and the infinite scroll. These features are kind of intended to take you down rabbit holes and maximize screen time, right? End of the like button. One of the main ways teenagers especially get hooked on social media is the addiction to the like count. And there's no shame in that either, because it's engineered to give your brain dopamine, and that's what it does, right? It's engineered to be addictive, so it's not a shortcoming of a teenager or, you know, a person if they're addicted to social media, because it's literally designed for that. But this lawsuit wants to end the validation metrics. You know how it's engineered to give your brain as much validation and dopamine as possible? They want to bring an end to that. There would be no manipulation of the algorithms. It'd mean return to the old chronological view and actually seeing posts from the people on your list, right? And it would also have to curb frequent notifications as well, so they'd seek to cut down on push notifications meant to get you hooked back in, right? I don't think that would be such a bad thing, if I'm being honest. And I say this as a person who, myself, I'm addicted to social media. But who better to speak on the negative effects on social media than somebody who is addicted to it, right? I feel like people of all ages would benefit from these changes, but I mean also, there would be a lot of people that would take quite a few steps back in their livelihood too, because there's people that operate their businesses primarily on social media. So it would change quite a few things around the way the world works. Which, I don't know, good thing, bad thing, curious what you think. Playnow.com text line is open for business, 306-938-2855. It's Tyler Joe Miller this morning. It should have known better.

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4: Well, good morning from Candle Lake. We're at the Hospital Home Lottery $2 million prize cottage. I'm here with lottery chair Steve Shannon. Steve, the pictures really don't do this place justice, do they?
5: I'm glad you said that because we saw it for the first time yesterday when we came up. And so we walk through this incredible, and it's cottage. Yes, it is a cottage slash home. And we met with the owners and we sat there. We went around with the lair and Dallas. We're looking around and I said, you know what? There's one thing that I've noticed that in every single room, no matter where you are in this home, you're reminded that you're at the lake and you're at a cottage. And they said that was their goal. From the shiplap to the pictures to the accessories to the way it's designed to the rock accents, it's just amazing. And so that combined with the incredible view and the lakefront, this is an incredible prize package that could be yours. And of course, you're supporting St. Paul's RUH and Saskatoon City Hospital Foundations.
4: Yeah, no, we were lucky enough to be in here as the sun was coming up over the lake, and then we saw some ducks swimming across. Just incredible. And the thing about this cottage, the amount of space in here and the amount of entertaining that you could do.
5: Oh, it's amazing. And especially where you are now in that bonus suite here, there's like craft tables for younger kids. There's bunk beds in here. There's your own TV with the couch and everything else. It's an area that they can call their own as well. But you're right. The entertainment, the feature, the deck, the enclosed deck, screening deck. I mean, no year other than this year is more important than to keep those mosquitoes out. So this is absolutely amazing. The property has been really organized beautifully and landscaped. So this is a package that you really got to see to believe. But if you never get a chance to get up here, go online, take a look at it, and buy your ticket because we're over 50% sold.
4: Yeah, no, this one is going to sell out for sure. When I was looking at the pictures, I thought, you know, this place would be a really, really nice getaway. But now that I'm actually here this morning, no, this is a place I could actually live. And, I mean, midnight tomorrow, the cutoff for the Winter Your Way VIP prize. So imagine winning the cottage. And this is just incredible. 7 nights skiing in the French Alps or 3 months oceanfront living in Spain. I mean, like, how do they do this? How do they come up with these things?
5: Well, easy. All you have to do is explore your imagination. And if you're someone that works from home, and there's a lot of people that do that, you go to your boss and say, guess what? I just won the Winter Your Way VIP prize package in the Hospital Home Lottery, and I'd like to spend the next 3 months in Spain, and I'll work every day for you. And but I'm going to, when I get off at 4 o'clock, you know, I'm gone. So, I mean, these are the imagination of exploring the world in 2026 that we're exposing our ticket buyers to. And we just want to say thank you for all these incredible opportunities that we have, or you can take the $50,000 cash.
4: Well, and you should take a look at this place online, hospitalhomelottery.org, and grab those tickets sooner rather than later because you don't want to pass up on that VIP prize. Just incredible. Steve, thank you.
5: It is a pleasure.
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12: This is Venice Ferguson with your Saskatoon weather. Sun turns to a mix of sun and cloud this afternoon, the high 27. Tonight, clearing and a low of 12. Sunny tomorrow, high 26. Sunny on Saturday, high 29. And mix of sun and cloud Sunday with a high of 30.
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5: 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The sleeping arrangements are so easy. And there's the outdoor space as well. 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If you get those tickets before midnight tomorrow, it's the Winter Your Way VIP prize. 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So 7 nights in the French Alps at Club Med, complete with airfare, gourmet dining, drinks, lift tickets, lessons if you need to. Or maybe you want to escape winter completely for even longer. 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They have airfare, car rental. So whether you're craving, you know, thrills in the Alpine or a sun-soaked relaxation, you can get in for either of those prizes by getting those tickets before midnight tomorrow. And again, take the virtual tour and find out a little bit about where your dollars are going. 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
17: Look for the little blue cow. This is Venice Ferguson with your Saskatoon weather. Sun turns to a mix of sun and cloud this afternoon, the high 27. Tonight, clearing and a low of 12. Sunny tomorrow, high 26. Sunny on Saturday, high 29. And mix of sun and cloud Sunday with a high of 30.
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2: Well, hello once again from this incredible $2 million grand prize lakefront cottage in Candle Lake. We're lucky we get to spend the morning here, though you can come and see it in person for yourself as well. 10 till 4 are the open viewing hours for the Hospital Home Lottery show home, or I guess more of a cottage, but it was designed by Allaire Custom Homes and Renovations, and this place is just incredible. And if you won it, there would be $50,000 cash on top of it if you wanted to make some changes, make it more to your liking. I don't know if I would do much with the house because it just seems perfect. Yes, notice I called it a house. It's a cottage, but it really does feel like a home. Like I could live out the rest of my days here. But I think one thing I would change, I would maybe add a dock right behind. Because like I said, it's right on the lakefront. You know, there were people on the lake on their boats like right at 5:30, 6 o'clock this morning. And that could be you. This place is incredible. Over 2,300 square feet of living space, 3 bedrooms, 2.5 bathrooms. We're set up in the little craft nook upstairs right beside the double bunk bed bedroom. Like, there's so much space in this cottage. Like, an entire family could live out their days here in Candle Lake. And midnight Friday is the deadline for the VIP prize, the Winter Your Way prize. So you would have a choice between 7 nights in the French Alps doing some skiing or 3 months living on the oceanfront in Spain. Like Lucina said, basically 3 months being a beach bum in Spain. I think that's the one I would pick. If you don't like either of those, $50,000 cash. You could just take that and run. We got all the details over at hospitalhomelottery.org. There's a virtual tour of the cottage there. But again, you find some time in the next couple of days, get yourself out to Candle Lake and see this place in person. And know that your dollars from purchasing these tickets are making our city, the hospital situation in our city specifically, better for everybody. You don't know when your turn is going to be to make use of the hospital facilities, but we're actively making improvements to all of them. Saskatoon City Hospital, Royal University Hospital, and St. Paul's Hospital. And it's with your help of purchasing those tickets, hospitalhomelottery.org.
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2: Live from Candle Lake this morning, this is Real Lakefront Living. 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I don't know what it is about wildlife, but it's the wildlife that, for some reason, puts me in vacation mode. We saw the ducks on the lake this morning. My coworker, Gregor, just a couple of minutes ago, saw some deer out of the front window. I'm going to be honest, it's tough to stay working, you know, because I feel like I'm on lake time right now. And this place could be yours. Plus $50,000 cash. This cottage is just incredible. And I mean, I use the term cottage loosely. This is like a lakefront mansion. Over 2,300 square feet of living space. There's three bedrooms, 2.5 bathrooms. Again, like I said, it's lakefront property. There's a sunroom. There's decks. There's a room with two bunk beds. Like, the kids are going to love this place too. And if you get those tickets before midnight on Friday, you are in for the Winter Your Way VIP prize. So you can either take $50,000 cash, you know, put it, you know, towards some cottage renovations if you want. But the prizes they put up for this are just incredible. 3 months of living in Spain, right on the ocean front. Like, really living it up. French Alps, there's also a 7-night skiing excursion as well. And again, like I said, if neither of those are up to your speed, can't argue with a good, cool $50,000 cash prize. And again, you have the satisfaction of knowing that whether you win or not, you are contributing to making the hospitals in our city that much better. And we'll be talking to Steve Shannon, CEO of the Saskatoon City Hospital Foundation, about the acute care expansion program that they are working on. Again, you can take the virtual tour and look at the pictures of this incredible Candle Lake Cottage over at hospitalhomelottery.org. I'm going to say this, though. The pictures and the virtual tour, it doesn't do it justice. Allaire Custom Homes did an incredible job on this place, and I implore that you make the drive out to Candle Lake. It's a short drive, and actually walk through this place. Get an idea of what it's going to be like. 10 to 4 are the viewing hours. So, again, you can take some take a look at some of the pictures before you head out. 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
10: This is Venice Ferguson with your Saskatoon weather. Sun turns to a mix of sun and cloud this afternoon, the high 27. Tonight, clearing and a low of 12. Sunny tomorrow, high 26. Sunny on Saturday, high 29. And mix of sun and cloud Sunday with a high of 30.
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4: Well, good morning once again from Candle Lake. We are hanging out at the $2 million grand prize Lakefront Cottage with Hospital Home Lottery. This place plus $50,000 cash on top of it could be yours. I'm here with the CEO of the Saskatoon City Hospital Foundation, Steve Shannon. Steve, we've talked about the razzle dazzle of how incredible this cottage is. Let's talk about a little bit about some of the reasons why people should be buying tickets.
5: Well, first of all, you're supporting St. Paul's RUH and Saskatoon City Hospital Foundations, and we each have projects, and the one at City Hospital is the acute care expansion and bringing acute care into City Hospital, and that, of course, is a huge undertaking with 109 beds. We're fast approaching that 60 bed right now, and also along with it, to expand our rehab department, it's acquired brain injury, and it's a specialized area. The only unit that is separate in the province for acquired brain injury. Number one cause of acquired brain injury, a motor vehicle accident.
4: Yeah.
5: And that's the facts. So we, non-invasive cardiology is going to be involved as well with this transition. And we just want to help everybody with capacity and make sure that people are treated for the right, right ailment at the right time. And that's what our goal is. That's
4: well, and I mean, let's face facts. Neither of us right now are in the hospital, but the truth is life takes unexpected twists and turns. You never know when it's going to be your turn to use the hospital. And I think we all come together as a community and contribute and make it a better experience for everybody.
5: Exactly. And, you know, whether it's at any, as you said, any one of our hospitals, people will come in for tests. But now you can see people, there's more of a flow at City Hospital for people that are visiting those that are in acute care. And they're being treated for acute care. Non-invasive cardiology means the medicine that you're receiving will have the non-invasive cardiology there, so you don't have to be shipped over to RUH to have a look at that with cardiology. We can do it here. And then if there's something wrong, then off to RUH you go. Like I'm a former patient of Royal University Hospital with a quadruple bypass 6 years ago. So I am so grateful that that Jen and her team over at Royal University Hospital made special priorities for over the years for a care that is needed, especially in cardiology and wherever. And now they are looking for the innovation of surgery, and they want to make the best possible experience, the fastest, the quickest, the most efficient for you to get in and for you to get out and go healthy. So that's what we're all trying to do, is to make everybody, and you're absolutely right, we could go to any hospital. So we're all part of the same team. Let's make it better.
4: Well, and isn't it incredible that you can buy a ticket to have a chance to win this incredible cottage? And whether you win it or not, I mean, that's a donation.
5: Yeah, you know what? It feels like a donation. And absolutely, that's what we get. We get people that you don't get a tax receipt for it, but you get the thrill of saying, you know what, I bought a ticket in Hospital Home Lottery and I've never won anything, but I felt like I've helped out. And that's all we're saying. And we're just thrilled. So have an opportunity, get on the line. We're over 50% sold. That's crazy. And well, buy it by tomorrow, midnight.
4: Well, and people, if they want to do a little bit of background research on the expansions of the hospitals, all those details over at hospitalhomelottery.org?
5: Yeah, absolutely. Yeah, absolutely. Each one of us, and we have had our medical specialists that have a few paragraphs on exactly what your donation, your ticket buy is going, and it's like a donation for sure to the hospital foundations. But we just got to say thank you ahead of time. We are grateful, and we wish you all the best of luck, but make sure you buy that before midnight tomorrow.
4: Yes, you don't want to pass up on those VIP prizes. Steve Shannon, CEO of the Saskatoon City Hospital Foundation, with Hospital Home Lottery live at Candle Lake.
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12: This is Venice Ferguson with your Saskatoon weather. Sun turns to a mix of sun and cloud this afternoon, the high 27. Tonight, clearing and a low of 12. Sunny tomorrow, high 26. Sunny on Saturday, high 29. And mix of sun and cloud Sunday with a high of 30.
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0: Last Note.
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0: Well, good morning from Candle Lake. We're at the Hospital Home Lottery $2 million prize cottage. I'm here with lottery chair Steve Shannon. Steve, the pictures really don't do this place justice, do they?
1: I'm glad you said that because we saw it for the first time yesterday when we came up. And so we walk through this incredible, and it's cottage. Yes, it is a cottage slash home. And we met with the owners and we sat there. We went around with the lair and Dallas. We're looking right. And I said, you know what? There's one thing that I've noticed that in every single room, no matter where you are in this home, you're reminded that you're at the lake and you're at a cottage. And they said that was their goal. From the shiplap to the pictures to the accessories to the way it's designed to the rock accents, it's just amazing. And so that combined with the incredible view and the lakefront, this is an incredible prize package that could be yours. And of course, you're supporting St. Paul's RUH and Saskatoon City Hospital Foundations.
0: Yeah, no, we were lucky enough to be in here as the sun was coming up over the lake, and then we saw some ducks swimming across. Just incredible. And the thing about this cottage, the amount of space in here and the amount of entertaining that you could do.
1: Oh, it's amazing. And especially where you are now in that bonus suite here, there's like craft tables for younger kids. There's bunk beds in here. There's your own TV with the couch and everything else. It's an area that they can call their own as well. But you're right. The entertainment, the feature, the deck, the enclosed deck, screening deck. I mean, no year other than this year is more important than to keep those mosquitoes out. So this is absolutely amazing. The property has been really organized beautifully and landscaped. So this is a package that you really got to see to believe. But if you never get a chance to get up here, go online, take a look at it, and buy your ticket because we're over 50% sold.
0: Yeah, no, this one is going to sell out for sure. When I was looking at the pictures, I thought, you know, this place would be a really, really nice getaway. But now that I'm actually here this morning, no, this is a place I could actually live. And, I mean, midnight tomorrow, the cutoff for the Winter Your Way VIP prize. So imagine winning the cottage. And this is just incredible. 7 nights skiing in the French Alps or 3 months oceanfront living in Spain. I mean, like, how do they do this? How do they come up with these things?
1: Well, easy. All you have to do is explore your imagination. And if you're someone that works from home, and there's a lot of people that do that, you go to your boss and say, guess what? I just won the Winter Your Way VIP prize package in the Hospital Home Lottery, and I'd like to spend the next 3 months in Spain, and I'll work every day for you. And when I get off at 4 o'clock, you know I'm gone. So, I mean, these are the imagination of exploring the world in 2026 that we're exposing our ticket buyers to. And we just want to say thank you for all these incredible opportunities that we have, or you can take the $50,000 cash.
0: Well, and you should take a look at this place online, hospitalhomelottery.org, and grab those tickets sooner rather than later because you don't want to pass up on that VIP prize. Just incredible. Steve, thank you.
1: It is a pleasure.

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9: 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I don't know what it is about wildlife, but it's the wildlife that, for some reason, puts me in vacation mode. We saw the ducks on the lake this morning. My coworker, Gregor, just a couple of minutes ago, saw some deer out of the front window. I'm going to be honest, it's tough to stay working, you know, because I feel like I'm on lake time right now. And this place could be yours. Plus $50,000 cash. This cottage is just incredible. And I mean, I use the term cottage loosely. This is like a lakefront mansion. Over 2,300 square feet of living space. There's three bedrooms, 2.5 bathrooms. Again, like I said, it's lakefront property. There's a sunroom. There's decks. There's a room with two bunk beds. Like, the kids are going to love this place too. And if you get those tickets before midnight on Friday, you are in for the Winter Your Way VIP prize. So you can either take $50,000 cash, you know, put it, you know, towards some cottage renovations if you want. But the prizes they put up for this are just incredible. 3 months of living in Spain, right on the ocean front. Like, really living it up. French Alps, there's also a 7-night skiing excursion as well. And again, like I said, if neither of those are up to your speed, can't argue with a good, cool $50,000 cash prize. And again, you have the satisfaction of knowing that whether you win or not, you're contributing to making the hospitals in our city that much better. And we'll be talking to Steve Shannon, CEO of the Saskatoon City Hospital Foundation, about the acute care expansion program that they are working on. Again, you can take the virtual tour and look at the pictures of this incredible Candlelight Cottage over at hospitalhomelottery.org. I'm going to say this, though. The pictures and the virtual tour, it doesn't do it justice. Allaire Custom Homes did an incredible job on this place, and I implore that you make the drive out to Candle Lake. It's a short drive, and actually walk through this place. Get an idea of what it's going to be like. 10 to 4 are the viewing hours. So, again, you can take some take a look at some of the pictures before you head out. HospitalHomeLottery.org.
10: This is Venice Ferguson with your Saskatoon weather. Sun turns to a mix of sun and cloud this afternoon, the high 27. Tonight, clearing and a low of 12. Sunny tomorrow, high 26. Sunny on Saturday, high 29. And mix of sun and cloud Sunday with a high of 30. Back in
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1: Good morning. Here's your news for Thursday, August 20th. Saskatoon police are investigating after a 35-year-old man was stabbed early this morning. At 3:30 a.m., an officer in the K-9 unit was on patrol in the area of 21st Street West and Avenue Q South when they were waved down by a man who was suffering from a stab wound. Police say he is also believed to be the victim of a robbery. Anyone with information on the incident is asked to contact police or Crime Stoppers. As of this morning at 7:30, there have now been 61 fatal collisions with 74 fatalities on roadways policed by the RCMP so far this year. The latest occurred yesterday at about 3 in the morning. Blaine Lake and Rosstern RCMP received a report of a single vehicle collision on Highway 12 on the Petrovka Bridge. Investigation determined that a minivan collided with a roadside safety barrier and then a parked heavy equipment vehicle. The driver and sole occupant of the minivan, a 63-year-old man from Prince Albert, was declared dead at the scene. According to an update from the Saskatoon Forestry Farm, Park and Zoo, Coda the grizzly bear was humanely euthanized because animal care and veterinary teams observed changes that raised concerns about a possible spinal injury. A post-mortem examination confirmed that Coda had a large tumor pressing on his upper spine, but because of the tumor's size and location, the zoo's veterinary team decided it was not surgically treatable. In other bear news, the town of Rosster has issued a warning on social media regarding a bear sighting in the community. The black bear was seen on the south side of town, and residents are being told to keep pets and children close at this time for their safety. The town is also asking people not to approach or feed the bear and to secure garbage and outdoor food sources. And the federal government says Anita Anand, Minister of Foreign Affairs, will travel to Washington, D.C. today to meet with her U.S. counterpart, Secretary of State Marco Rubio, to discuss continental security and other global priorities. This as talks on a trade deal continue between U.S. and Canada. Saskatchewan's Premier Scott Moe says, quote, "The federal government needs to find the best path forward so that we can retain industries that are currently employing Canadians wherever they may be." And a note from the roads, starting at 7 p.m. tonight, the northbound lanes of Idlewild Drive North from 39th Street East to 51st Street East will be closed overnight for road resurfacing. Detour signs will be in place to guide motorists around the work. It's expected to take 8 nights to complete. And a Broadway water main project kicks off today and is expected to last 4 weeks. Broadway Avenue will be closed from 2nd Street East to 4th Street East for the Water Main and Roadway Preservation East project. Detours will be in place. Over to sports, the Saskatchewan Roughriders could get a key offensive performer back in the lineup this week when they visit the BC Lions on Sunday. After missing the previous 3 games with a nagging foot injury, Canadian receiver Samuel Emelis was a full participant at practice yesterday. On the gridiron tonight, 0-9 Ottawa visits league-leading Montreal. The Red Blacks are coming off a game Friday while the Alouettes return with fresh legs and a shorter injury list following a bye week. With another loss, Ottawa would become just the 9th team to lose their first 10 games in a season in CFL history. South of the border, where the penultimate week of NFL preseason play starts tonight with 2 games, Las Vegas is in Houston and San Francisco is at the LA Chargers. Plus in baseball, a relatively smallish Thursday Major League schedule of 9 games includes 6 matinees. One of those is already underway in St. Petersburg, Florida, with the Toronto Blue Jays wrapping up a 3-game series against the Tampa Bay Rays. Over to weather. Today sunny, becoming a mix of sun and cloud, wind northwest at 20, high 27. Tonight clearing, wind northwest 20, low 12. Friday sunny, high of 26, and at night clear, low of 10, and Saturday sunny, high of 29. Right now it's 22 degrees in Saskatoon. I'm Kira Miller, and that's your news.
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Justin Moore with Time's Ticking on your country station, 92.9 The Bull. Jackson along with you on a Thursday afternoon. 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Trevor going to start off with a little throwback Thursday for some Alabama.

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0: This is Venice Ferguson with your Saskatoon weather. Sun turns to a mix of sun and cloud this afternoon, the high 27. Tonight, clearing and a low of 12. Sunny tomorrow, high 26. Sunny on Saturday, high 29. And mix of sun and cloud Sunday with a high of 30.
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19: I'm Kira Miller with your Saskatoon weather. Today, sunny, becoming a mix of sun and cloud later on. Wind northwest at 20, high 27. Tonight, clear. Wind northwest 20, low 12. Friday, sunny, high of 26. And at night, clear, low 10. Saturday, sunny, high of 29. At night, clear, low 17. Sunday, a mix of sun and cloud, high of 30.
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Five more minutes. It's Scotty McCreary on 92.9 The Bull. One more request to get to on Bull on Demand this afternoon. Rylan wrapping up some Throwback Thursday with Brooks and Dunn, Neon Moon, here on Bull on Demand.

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Cooper Troupeau with These Hands on 92.9 The Bull. Jackson with you this afternoon. Hope we've had a great Thursday so far. 22 degrees in Saskatoon right now. We're going to look at the long-term weather forecast in just a little bit. Going to have another hint for you in just a few minutes with our I Can See Clearly Now Back to School Edition contest. It is day 4 out of 5. A $500 gift card will be up for grabs tomorrow afternoon. The grand prize draw. Explaining more on that. But in the meantime, if your vehicle needs a little bit of a cleaning on the outside, we got 3 more free car washes from Gulf's Car Wash up for grabs. Send us in those photos of your dirty vehicles that need a cleaning. 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
6: The Bull is partnering with SaskTip and calling on you to help us solve the crime of the month. Wasted northern pike. On July 12th, Loon Lake Conservation officers received a report that two northern pike had been left to waste in a disposal bin at the summer RV resort on Ministiquin Lake, west of Loon Lake. Only parts of the tail fillet had been removed, leaving the rest of the edible meat to waste. It's unlawful to waste any edible meat from a fish that is fit for human consumption. To report this or any other wildlife-related crimes, visit thebull.ca.
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18: I'm
11: Kira Miller with your Saskatoon weather. Today, sunny, becoming a mix of sun and cloud later on. Wind northwest at 20, high 27. Tonight, clear. Wind northwest 20, low 12. Friday, sunny, high of 26. And at night, clear, low 10. Saturday, sunny, high of 29. At night, clear, low 17. Sunday, a mix of sun and cloud, high of 30.
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92.9 The Bull with Cody Johnson, the painter. Well, all week long, we've teamed up with Factory Optical for a back-to-school edition of I Can See Clearly Now. So what we've done each day is we've posted a blurred back-to-school character, and then it is up to you to try and figure out who it is with some clues to help bring it into focus. Everyone who gets it right is going to be entered into our grand prize draw. That's a $500 gift certificate that will be made. The draw is going to be made tomorrow. So you can either go and find our image on our website under the contest tab, thebull.ca. Get your prediction or your guess in there as well on our Facebook page. This character comes from a movie that was released in 1982. We'll have a few more hints throughout the afternoon and pick another lucky winner after 5 o'clock.

James Barker Band, Somebody I Know, 92.9 The Bull. Very, very excited to have the James Barker Band, along with many, many more bands and artists at this year's Canadian Country Music Association Awards that will be in Saskatoon September 19th. James Barker Band, The Hunter Brothers, High Valley, Nate Holler, Dean Brody, Tennille Arts, Jess Moskaluk, The Reklaws, Thelma and James, Tennille Towns, the list goes on and on. All of them coming to Saskatoon performing at this year's CCMA Awards. For more information and tickets to go to the awards show, hit up thebull.ca.

0: to your country in a moment.
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16: I'm
3: Kira Miller with your Saskatoon weather. Today, sunny, becoming a mix of sun and cloud later on. Wind northwest at 20, high 27. Tonight, clear. Wind northwest 20, low 12. Friday, sunny, high of 26. And at night, clear, low 10. Saturday, sunny, high of 29. At night, clear, low 17. Sunday, a mix of sun and cloud, high of 30.
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That's Jess Moskaluk with MapDot 92.9 The Bull, warming up a little bit here in Saskatoon. 24 degrees, mostly cloudy, getting up to a high of 27 later today and turning mostly sunny. Clear tonight and a low of 12. Sunny, high of 26 tomorrow. Really warming up, though, for the weekend. High of 29 and sunny on Saturday. A mix of sun and cloud, 30. The high on Sunday. And then Monday, starting off the new week with a high of 26 and more sunshine. Here's Ella Langley, Love and Life Again on 92.9 The Bull.

0: Don't tell on me. It's Jason Aldean on 92.9 The Bull. Jackson along with you this afternoon on not just any ordinary Thursday. It is National Radio Day today.
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4: I'm Kira Miller with your Saskatoon weather. Today, sunny, becoming a mix of sun and cloud later on. Wind northwest at 20, high 27. Tonight, clear. Wind northwest 20, low 12. Friday, sunny, high of 26. And at night, clear, low 10. Saturday, sunny, high of 29. At night, clear, low 17. Sunday, a mix of sun and cloud, high of 30.
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That's Adam Johnson, middle fingers on 92.9 The Bull. 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Up for grabs up on our Facebook page. Just tell us what sorts of vehicles that the kids are most excited to see, maybe some vehicles you are excited to see. Share our post, and on Monday morning, Jared will be making that draw. And be sure to keep listening in all this week and next for some more chances to win family passes to this year's Trucktastic.

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17: I'm Kira Miller with your Saskatoon weather. Today, sunny, becoming a mix of sun and cloud later on. Wind northwest at 20, high 27. Tonight, clear. Wind northwest 20, low 12. Friday, sunny, high of 26. And at night, clear, low 10. Saturday, sunny, high of 29. At night, clear, low 17. Sunday, a mix of sun and cloud, high of 30.
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Sleepless in a Hotel Room, Luke Combs, 92.9 The Bull. Head over to our Instagram page, view our story to get your last minute votes in for our Ride It or Bucket song. Yesterday from JJ Lavallee, Where the Crickets Sing. Last I looked, well on track for another song to earn a Ride It. Be sure to listen in later this afternoon after 4 o'clock for some new music in Ride It or Bucket. There'll be a new one from the Washboard Union. That's after 4 o'clock. Here's Dallas Smith.

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Jeremy Gray, Miss Memphis, 92.9 The Bull. Jackson with you this afternoon. Some ways to win still over under the contest tab. A contest that will be picking a winner every week. And it's a free oil change from OK Tire, teaming up with the Hilltops. Once again, what you need to do before 1 o'clock on a Sunday. Maybe fingers crossed that the toppers get back into the win column. More on that.

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7: I'm Kira Miller with your Saskatoon weather. Today, sunny, becoming a mix of sun and cloud later on. Wind northwest at 20, high 27. Tonight, clear. Wind northwest 20, low 12. Friday, sunny, high of 26. And at night, clear, low 10. Saturday, sunny, high of 29. At night, clear, low 17. Sunday, a mix of sun and cloud, high of 30.
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Dustin Lynch with Small Town Boy on 92.9 The Bull. Excited to be partnering up with OK Tire once again for some Hilltop game day giveaways after a shocking loss on Sunday against Edmonton. Hilltops trying to get back into the win column on Sunday. They're at home again taking on the Calgary Colts. If you can predict the score and who will win, either right on the dot or whoever is closest, you could be walking away with that free oil change from OK Tire. Got to get those predictions in before kickoff every single game. So in this case, 1 o'clock on Sunday, get your predictions in. We could be giving you a call on Monday morning with a free oil change, courtesy of OK Tire. Go Toppers, go. Here's Owen Riegling.

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10: On the corner of Circle and Idlewild. I'm Kira Miller with your Saskatoon weather. Today, sunny, becoming a mix of sun and cloud later on. Wind northwest at 20, high 27. Tonight, clear. Wind northwest 20, low 12. Friday, sunny, high of 26. And at night, clear, low 10. Saturday, sunny, high of 29. At night, clear, low 17. Sunday, a mix of sun and cloud, high of 30.
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Waste and Whiskey, that's the James Barker Band, 92.9 The Bull. Stay tuned after 4 o'clock. Results from Rideter Bucket, J.J. Lavallee yesterday. We got some new Washboard Union in just a little bit. And another hint coming up from our back-to-school edition of I Can See Clearly Now with Factory Optical. In the meantime, still have 3 free car washes up for grabs from Golf's Car Wash. Doing exactly what we did yesterday. Maybe your vehicle is in desperate need of a wash. Send us in those pictures of your dirty vehicles for a chance to win these 3 free car washes. Pick a winner after 5 o'clock.

92.9 The Bull with Stella Lefty, Boston on a Thursday afternoon. Jackson with you today. Ride it or bucket coming up in just a couple of minutes. I'll have the final results from JJ Lavallee's song yesterday, as well some new music from the Washboard Union. You can catch a sneak peek on our Instagram story right now. And if that is enough to get a vote, you can cast your vote early. We'll have the full song in just a couple of minutes. And our final clue for our Factory Optical contest, the back-to-school edition of I Can See Clearly Now. One more hint. Don't forget that grand prize draw, $500 gift card, going to be made tomorrow. Also getting to be that time of day. If you see anything in traffic that we should know about, let me know on our playnow.com text line, 306-938-2855.

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Baker, back to me, Saskatchewan's own Josh Stumpf on your country station. 92.9 The Bull, time for Ride It or Bucket, new Washboard Union up in just a moment. Revisiting yesterday's song, J.J. Lavallee, Where the Crickets Sing, a new song of his. You all loved it, 85% to Ride It.

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0: 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It's called Whiskey Wings.

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1: Well, what do you think of some new Washboard Union? 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

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Hotter than the red on the cattle brand, 'cause she's a gold digger with a quick trigger. 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
1: 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Final clue today for our back-to-school edition of I Can See Clearly Now. 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You need to try and figure out who it is with the clues that we've been giving you today to help bring it into focus. I said earlier in the afternoon, it's from a movie released in 1982, and the character is played by Sean Penn. That is your final clue. And after 5 o'clock, we'll pick another official entry that'll be entered into our grand prize draw, a $500 gift card to Factory Optical that is going to be drawn for tomorrow afternoon. Get your guesses in at thebull.ca or in the comments of our Facebook page, most recent I Can See Clearly Now post. I'll announce the winner after five.

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Brock Phillips, something else, 92.9 The Bull. 25 degrees, mostly cloudy in Saskatoon right now, clearing up though late this evening, low of 12. Mainly sunny tomorrow and a high of 26. Forecast hasn't changed for the weekend. 29 your high on Saturday and sunny. 30 a mix of sun and cloud on Sunday. 26 on Monday and sunny skies. Traffic looking good so far. Anything you see, be sure to let us know. 306-938-2855.

92.9 The Bull, it's Tyler Hubbard, just past 5 o'clock. It's Jackson with you this afternoon. 306-938-2855 to get any traffic tips in if you see them on your commute home. Safe travels this time of day. The usual area is getting to be a little congested. No accidents, though, according to our traffic map. Of course, Circle Drive in between the Idyllwild Overpass towards Miller Avenue. Both directions, a little slow and backed up. Idyllwild as well towards 33rd Street, not too backed up. And of course, north and southbound lanes of Idyllwild, right at the intersection of Marquis Drive, getting to be a little bit slow if you are in that area. Anything else, though, let us know on our playnow.com text line. Got to pick some winners coming up. Another official entry for our back-to-school edition of I Can See Clearly Now, and some free car washes to Gulf's Car Wash. All that coming up. Here's Jelly Roll, Hands Up, 92.9 The Bull.

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Glorious Rucker Beers and Sunshine 92.9 The Bull. Well, today's blurred image, part of our back-to-school edition of I Can See Clearly Now, was a classic. Jeff Spicoli from Fast Times at Ridgemont High. Lots getting that one correct. Only one, though, getting our official entry into the grand prize draw for a $500 gift card to Factory Optical. Calvin has grabbed himself an official entry, so be sure to keep an eye open on our Facebook page and our contest tab tomorrow morning. Jared will reveal another blurred image, and then later tomorrow afternoon, I will pick another official entry and pick a winner for that $500 gift card to Factory Optical. 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

heartache medication. John Party, 92.9 The Bull. Shout out Wesley for grabbing those three free car washes to Gulf's Car Wash, sending in a picture of his dirty vehicle. Now, hopefully, is able to go and get his vehicle all nice and clean. Be sure to keep listening in this week, next week, for some more chances to win free car washes to Gulf's Car Wash. Keep sending in those photos of your vehicles a little bit on the dirty side that needs some cleaning up. Here's Dean Brody on The Bull.

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1: The Bull is excited to crush it this season with Matthew Shirley. 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

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Shout out to our winners. Calvin grabbing an official entry to our Factory Optical Back to School edition of I Can See Clearly Now, as well Wesley for those three free car washes to Gulf's Car Wash. Still some other ways to win right now. Monday morning, we're going to be picking a winner for a family pass to Trucktastic Children's Expo next Saturday, August 29th. This family pass is good for two adults and up to four kids. You just have to tell us what sort of vehicles the kids are excited to see and share this post. It is pinned at the top of our Facebook page. And like I said, Monday morning, we will be picking a winner. And keep listening in. We have a couple more family passes to give away until next Saturday when Trucktastic takes over Prairie Land. Don't go too far. The top six countdown coming up at 6 o'clock. Taylor Swift trying to make it 7 days at the top spot. Here's Shaboozy.